bound down in the terror and inferno of Babylon, first and last bound.

And I heard, as it were, the noise of thunder. One of the four beasts saying, "Come and see." And I saw, and behold, a white horse.

There's a man going round taking names, and he decides who to free and who to blame. Everybody won't be treated all the same. There'll be a golden ladder reaching down when the man comes around. The hairs on your arm will stand up at the terror in each sip and in each sup. Will you partake of that last offered cup or disappear into the potter's ground when the man comes around? Hear the trumpets, hear the pipers, 100 million angels sing.

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The virgins are all trimming their wicks. The whirlwind is in the thorn tree. It's hard for thee to kick against the pricks. Till Armageddon, no shalom, no shalom. Then the father hen will call his chickens home. The wise men will bow down before the throne. And at his feet they'll cast their golden crowns. When the man comes around. Whoever is unjust, let him be unjust still. Whoever is righteous, let him be righteous still. Whoever is filthy, let him be filthy still. Listen to the words long written down. When the man

virgins are all trimming their wicks. The whirlwind is in the thorn tree. It's hard for thee to kick against the pricks. In measured hundredweight and penny pound, when the man comes around. And I heard a voice in the midst of the four beasts, and I looked, and behold, a pale horse, and his name that sat on him was Death, and Hell followed with him.

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Surely coming soon enough. Then you're gonna find out for sure you are. Whoa.

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But the main thing that they have all in common is fear.

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Shortly the cabin crew will check the safety demonstration of the aircraft and all your attention will be greatly appreciated. Thank you.

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2: Washing my sins off in hell's water. 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Will you answer me? 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

like Mullins. 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I'm above these other cats.

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Hey, you can call me on your mobile phone. I grab a pen, a sheet of paper, write a letter at your home.